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Out them up in this place, my jacks after all. When we check it out, them brain it small. Seven time rise, seven time will fall. Don't play that bus of my shop, the dance hall. Crowd them on the receiving end, them a ball. Hold them a ball for bass, my name them a call. Through the place with music for one and for all. The people them a biggie, super DJ for more.

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Uptown, funk you up. Uptown, funk you up. Uptown, funk you up. Uptown, funk you up. I said, Uptown, funk you up.